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1: Once again, the Greater Susquehanna Valley Chamber of Commerce, the Daily Item, and the stations of SBC Media Partners are honoring area high school seniors as outstanding young Americans. These students have excelled in many areas in both the classroom and their communities. Congratulations to Lauren Swartz of Lewisburg High School, Ava Steele of Line Mountain Junior Senior High School, Sarah Hecker of Meadowbrook Christian Academy, Caitlin Campbell of Midwest High School, and Anna Pachuski of Mifflinburg High School. The Greater Susquehanna Valley Chamber of Commerce, Daily Item, and the stations of SBC Media Partners would like to wish these students all the best in their future endeavors. We'd also like to congratulate Trent DeLong of Milton High School, Mariah Knight of Northumberland Christian School, Jacob Bettle of Seals Grove High School, Brody Raybuck from Shikellamy High School, and Olivia Brenninger of Sun Area Technical School. Congratulations and keep dreaming big from the Greater Susquehanna Valley Chamber of Commerce, the Daily Item, and the stations of SBC Media Partners, including 94KX.
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everyone says they play more music. 94KX actually does. 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

0: Once again, the Greater Susquehanna Valley Chamber of Commerce, the Daily Item, and the stations of SBC Media Partners are honoring area high school seniors as outstanding young Americans. These students have excelled in many areas in both the classroom and their communities. Congratulations to Ian Cavanaugh of Lewisburg High School, Sierra Ziegler of Line Mountain Junior Senior High School, Melanie Eager of Meadowbrook Christian Academy, and Madison Swineford of Midwest High School. The Greater Susquehanna Valley Chamber of Commerce, Daily Item, and the stations of SBC Media Partners would like to wish these students all the best in their future endeavors. We'd also like to congratulate Natalie Gemberling of Mifflinburg High School, Kylie Long of Milton High School, Owens Reese of Northumberland Christian School, Leah Wright of Seals Grove High School, Alex Pfeiffer of Shikellamy High School, and Hunter Bordner of Sun Area Technical School. 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

one says they play more music. 94KX actually does. 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
1: Last night, something came to an end. And I'm okay with endings because they mean new beginnings. But sometimes things bother me. Like, I'm always like, well, the only thing you can count on consistently is change. And people would be like, what? Last night, we said goodbye to Stephen Colbert.
2: This show has been a joy for us to do for you. In fact, we call this show the Joy Machine. We call the Joy Machine because to do this many shows, it has to be a machine. But the thing is, if you choose to do it with joy, it doesn't hurt as much when your fingers get caught in the gears. On night one of the Colbert Report, back in the day, I said, anyone can read the news to you. I promise to feel the news at you. And I realized pretty soon in this job that our job over here was different. We were here to feel the news with you. I'll say to you what I've said to every audience for the last 11 years, and I have meant it every time. Have a good show. Thanks for being here. And let's do it, y'all.
1: He felt the news. And he delivered it to us, not like a news anchor would do. And God knows, with all the information we get bombarded with, half of those news anchors aren't really true-to-life news anchors anymore. They're I don't know, just mannequins. Colbert gave it to us for real. And what did it get him? Fired. His show has been discontinued. Why? For telling the truth. I'm not going to get political here, but it's sad to see a show like this go. And we'll highlight some audio throughout our show today, including Flashback Friday. But today is also the end of something else. CBS put an end to the Stephen Colbert Late Show, and CBS has put an end to CBS Connect. That is an information service that is sent to people like me. Today is the end of CBS News Radio, a network and a prep service I have known for 49 years. And today in their final edition of Connect Prep, they quoted Edward R. Murrow. It says, thank you to the stations and our communities who have helped us the last 8 years. This is the prep service that I am reading from right now, CBS Connect Prep. And it says, in the words of Edward R. Murrow, good night and good luck. Something is going away forever. That was a good thing. So the only thing I could think of saying is to quote the great Murrow. Except instead of saying good night, I'm going to say the show goes on. Good luck.
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4: There's a spiciest scandal brewing over Rome's sexy priest calendar, the Calendario Romano, which features close-ups of young, handsome men in priestly attire and has been a perennial Rome souvenir for the last two decades. 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
1: You better believe it. Live local radio from Blue Hill coming up every day. We're heading into the holiday weekend. I'm kind of excited about it. We've got a Memorial Day topic of the day coming up for you. It may have already been posted, but we'll talk about it in the next 30 minutes. And we kick off a Flashback Friday with all kinds of cool summer party music, which leads to the Wayback Lunch at noon, which has got all kinds of cool party music, which leads to a nothing but 80s and 90s weekend. Two decades of party music all weekend long. I mean, that's great stuff. That is really great stuff. All right, so let's kick off summer 2026 with, I don't know, with everything that is summer. I saw a viral video last night of a young woman who was going on a roller coaster for the very first time. She had had the fear of roller coasters her whole life, and she decides to finally break that fear, bust it down, go on a roller coaster, and have some summer fun.
2: This is Bella before the Stardust Express.
3: I'm going to do this roller coaster. 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
1: Hey, hey, wait. 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Enjoy it.
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1: There you go. Go beat your fears this weekend. 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
0: Central PA is waking up with Morgan in the Morning on 94KX. It's-

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My favorite day of the week, Flashback Friday, coming up at 7 a.m. Your requests, go to our 94KX Facebook Messenger. Drop your request right there. Our Flashback Friday topic of the day, as emotional as it may be to you, it has been posted. Take a look at it. We'll talk about it in just a bit. Memorial Day weekend. Let us not forget what Memorial Day is all about. All right. Remembering those who paid the ultimate price, or a veteran who is just gone. Later this morning, we will feature the 94KX remix of Three Empty Casings, an amazing song written locally by Van Shipe, an 80-year-old Vietnam vet, and given to local artist Brett Alexander to record. It's a spoken word song. It is very emotional. And we did a little remix of the song featuring the song and the interview we did with Van and Brett. We will feature that song this morning as well. We have so much to do before we kick off an 80s, 90s, long Memorial Day weekend. And we have spared no expense, including this, what I'm excited about, new jingle.

0: I don't think we spent a lot of money on this. 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

0: Morgan in the Morning. Flashback Friday coming up next. Suicide Blonde, by the way, was the color of her hair. It was actually a Clairol hair color. It had nothing to do with the fate of In Excess. There you have a cool song, though, getting us ready for an all 80s and 90s weekend. I'm going to have the radio turned up loud while I cook stuff on the grill for family and friends. But let us not forget what Memorial Day is all about. Our topic of the day is Memorial Day. Who will you memorialize this weekend? I even posted a picture of my own dad. He served in Korea in the Navy. He was my hero and remains to be so to this day. So I remember him this weekend. They put a flag on his grave. My mom used to put flowers on his grave. My brother now does that with my mom being gone and lying at his side. That's what it's all about, man. Remembering those who have gone. So let us know if you could post a picture of someone in your family you will memorialize this weekend, whether in their service uniforms or not. That would be so cool to load up our Facebook page with that. And coming up later on this morning, a special 94KX mix of Three Empty Casings, the song by Van Shipe, a local 80-year-old Vietnam vet who is in the honor guard locally at cemeteries with his rifle in hand. A very touching song performed by Brett Alexander. We have got that coming up and a whole lot more. Topic of the day on our Facebook page and your requests on our Facebook Messenger.
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0: 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I'm Allie Stevens with news from WKOK.com. A large fraud bust in Minnesota.
1: The Justice Department charges 15 people in a series of Medicaid fraud schemes in Minnesota. Assistant Attorney General Colin McDonald says they cost taxpayers $90 million. He calls the charges unprecedented. Officials say suspects billed the state for programs they did not provide and then went on a spending spree buying cars, jewelry, and other items.
0: United States Secretary of State Marco Rubio is in Sweden meeting with other NATO leaders and told reporters that President Trump has been feeling disappointment by the organization's lack of support for the U.S. in the conflict with Iran.
2: In the end, you know, like any alliance, it has to be good for everyone who's involved. It has to be a clear understanding of what the expectations are. And so certainly we'll try to lay the groundwork for that.
0: And negotiations are underway to work towards a possible agreement to cease hostilities between the nations. State police have completed their investigation into the death of a Danville woman found partially clothed in a pond. They determined 73-year-old Darlene Swope died accidentally. She was discovered floating in a pond between Danville Suites. The Montour County Coroner's Office announced Swope lived at the hotel, and police believe she had been in the pond for several days before she was discovered. The Daily Item reports the trial for a Sunbury man accused of sexually assaulting an 11-year-old girl will begin on June 8th with jury selection. The newspaper reports 46-year-old Michael Bishop will be in court for jury selection, and that trial will get underway June 9th. Road work continues next week on Front Street in the city of Sunbury and the Edison and Joseph Priestley bridges in Upper Augusta Township. That work being done between 7 p.m. and 6 a.m. with lane closures. Find more news online at WKOK.com. I'm Allie Stevens reporting.
3: Today, expect mostly cloudy skies with a chance of a shower later in the afternoon. The high will reach 67. Tonight will be cloudy with rain at times, becoming steadier as the night progresses with a low of 48. Tomorrow will be breezy and cooler with rain, marking a raw and dreary start to the holiday weekend. Travel conditions will be poor with ponding on roads. The high will be 54. Moving on to Sunday, anticipate cloudy and cool weather with a few showers expected and a high of 59. For the full AccuWeather forecast, visit WQKX.com. I'm AccuWeather meteorologist Joe Lundberg.
4: 49 degrees high atop Blue Hill. And we've got some morning sunshine, like the man said, but some cloudiness coming up and some rain for the holiday weekend, but not as much as we were talking about all week long. So hang on in there. It's Morgan in the Morning, driven by Blaze Alexander Ford, Lewisburg. Well worth the drive down Route 45. And hey, it's time for Flashback Friday.

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0: 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We love it. We love it because it just fires up all those old memories.
1: 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It's time to Ask Allie.
0: Allie, it's Memorial Day weekend. Woo! Are you traveling?
2: No.
0: You're not?
2: Nope.
0: Oh, I thought you'd take like a long weekend. And
2: nope.
0: Oh, boy. A lot of us are still traveling no matter what the weather. 39.1 million of us will drive our cars this weekend to a destination.
2: Are you destination driving?
0: No, I'm staying home.
2: Me too.
0: I'm going to be so damn boring. I don't know.
2: Same.
0: I don't have anywhere to go. I'm like,
2: I have places to go. I just don't feel like it.
0: Oh, okay. There's a big difference.
2: The weather just isn't going to cooperate.
0: Yeah, but it's not going to be a complete washout. Here's what.
2: Yes, it is.
0: No, it's not. No, it's not. Don't say that.
2: It's going to be a wet, damp, miserable, horrible weekend.
0: You're ruining my spirit. You're ruining my mood.
2: I'm sorry, but it's the case.
0: There is supposed to be a shower here and there, but it's a here and there. There will be a lot of no rain.
2: Did you read Saturday's forecast?
0: Oh, well, Saturday's not the whole weekend, Allie. Okay, what do we got? Breezy and cooler with rain.
2: 54.
0: Okay, you got me on the temperature, but you're not going to get me on the rain. Sunday, we're going to rock the river. Cloudy with a couple of showers, but they're going to be in the morning. We're going to rock the river at night.
2: Yeah.
0: And don't give me the temperature. I'll wear a hoodie.
2: It's going to be 70 on Monday. Monday and
0: yeah, Monday's going to be okay.
2: Monday doesn't look bad.
0: And just a chance of a couple of showers. So if you're traveling, you're going to have to use the windshield wipers, I guess. If you're driving, 3.7 million people will fly. And look at this. 2.2 million will use some other source of transportation.
2: Okay.
0: Like a camel or something?
2: I think they mean like a train.
0: Oh, okay.
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0: We said goodbye to Stephen Colbert last night. Some late night TV from Colbert on the way. Celebrity birthdays. The locals we call

A federal appeals court has struck down a 150-year-old ban on home distilling, opening the door to making your own spirits at home. Experts say distilling spirits at home is similar to making beer at home in that the first step is to get divorced.

0: It happened. He asked me.
1: And?
0: I accepted.
1: Well, congratulations. No more moping around the house waiting for the telephone to ring. So, you in love? It's Flashback Friday on 94KX.

0: Flashback Friday collected by PA Collector Society in Sealands Grove on the Strip across from Dunkin' Donuts, Mill Street, Danville, and in Lewistown. It doesn't pay to leave a delay. Rest in peace goes to Dr. Hook. All those years, all those hit records, and I always thought, you know, Dr. Hook was the lead vocalist because they had a name for the band. Nobody even remembers what it is, but it was the Medicine Show, Dr. Hook and the Medicine Show. So I thought the guy with the beard and the crazy looking twisted cowboy hat was Dr. Hook. He was Dennis LeCourrier, and he passed away this past week. Yeah, they had such fun on stage, and they brought such cool flavored pop music to the charts. Dennis LeCourrier will be missed.
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0: What a cool keyword. 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B-O-O-T-Y. 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And you could be in line. 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
0: Today's birthday buddies on this Friday, May 22nd. The singer-songwriter Morrissey is celebrating 67 years. His name is Stephen Patrick Morrissey. Naomi Campbell is 58 today. Happy birthday to her. Bernie Taupin, you might not know the name, but he wrote all the good Elton John songs. Okay? That's all you need to know. All the recent Elton John songs, Bernie Taupin was the one who wrote all the good stuff in the early 70s and into the 80s. Taupin is 78 years old. And we just heard from Bobby Brown a little while ago. Johnny Gill, who is also a member of the New Edition, is celebrating his 60th birthday today. Johnny Gill had a couple hits in the 80s after New Edition as well. Hey, those are the celebrity birthdays. Let's take a look at the locals. We call them birthday buddies. Happy birthday to Amy Lannard. She's from Lewisburg, 53. Brian Bailey from Sunbury. Hey, Bales. He's an old soccer buddy of mine. He is 52 today. Bruce Keller from Port Trevorton, 60. Charles Beaver from Northumberland is 65. Heather Putman from Shamokin is 49. Jessica Cayley from Richfield, 43. Joan Burdell from Lewisburg, 65. Crystal Sutton is 36. Lana Collier from Mifflinburg is 45 today. Happy birthday to Lisa Weiser from Lewisburg, 63. Matthew Bainey is 27. Happy birthday, Nikki Varney from Lewisburg, 39. Tammy Carter is 56. She is from Sunbury. There you go. Tia Engel is 46 today. Tyler Wagner from Mount Pleasant Mills, 36 years old today. Those are the VIPs. Nobody on Facebook Messenger, no call-ins. The direct line, 570-286-7130. 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We do it every weekday morning. It's called Birthday Buddies, and it's only here.
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2: Swearing in of the new Fed chair. Good morning. I'm Melanie Stevens with news from WKOK.com. Kevin Warsh, the incoming chair of the U.S. Federal Reserve, returns to the central bank with an ambitious reform agenda and under the watchful eye of President Trump. Warsh was confirmed to a four-year term as the central bank's chief by the Senate last week.
3: Warsh has been critical of the Fed in recent years, calling for a, quote, regime change, and questioning the central bank's handling of the post-COVID inflation surge and its approach to regulating banks.
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4: It's the end of the radio network infused with the DNA of Edward R. Murrow.
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4: CBS News President Tom Cebrowski and Editor-in-Chief Barry Weiss saying it was not an easy decision.
2: A Mount Carmel man faces charges after police say he chased two juveniles with his vehicle and attempted to strike them. The news item reports Mount Carmel Borough Police responded April 28th to the 400 block of East 2nd Street for reports of criminal mischief. 42-year-old Jason Dillo admitted following the juveniles because he believed they previously damaged his property. Surveillance video showed Dillo swerving toward the juveniles on a sidewalk and reversing toward them before accelerating again as they fled toward a nearby home. Pennsylvania has joined a multi-state lawsuit challenging new federal student loan caps that could affect healthcare workforce programs. Trib Live reports the lawsuit targets U.S. Department of Education rules impacting nurse practitioners, physician assistants, physical therapists, and other advanced healthcare degrees. State officials say the loan limits would worsen shortages in healthcare fields already struggling to fill positions. Find more news online at WKOK.com. I'm Allie Stevens reporting.
6: In 94KX Sports, it's high school softball first District 4 Class AAA semifinals. Warrior Run beats Montoursville 5-4, Mifflinburg 9-6 over Hughesville. The winners will face each other in the final. In baseball, the completion of a suspended game, Southern Columbia wins 11-2 over Muncie. In Major League Baseball, the Pirates are 3-1 winners over the Tigers. Brandon Lowe homers, rookie Connor Griffin another hit. That's an 8-game hitting streak. The Mets beat the

0: Nationals 2-1. Bo Bichette drove in both runs for the Mets. Those teams split that four-game series. It's also a split of a four-gamer for the Blue Jays and Yankees as the Jays win 2-0 last night. George Springer homers for Toronto. Now, and your other baseball winners, the Guardians win along with the Braves, Athletics, and Diamondbacks in a short Thursday schedule. In the Stanley Cup playoffs, it's the Eastern Conference Finals Game 1. Canadiens beat the Hurricanes 6-2, scoring two goals in the first 4 minutes, four in the first period. That's the Hurricanes' first loss in the playoffs. The NBA's Eastern Conference Finals now 2-0 in favor of the Knicks. They beat the Cavaliers again 109-93 last night. Josh Hart with 26, Jalen Brunson 19 points, 14 assists as the Knicks win. And in case you hadn't heard, NASCAR icon Kyle Busch died yesterday at the age of 41 after a sudden severe illness. And this report is sponsored by Service Electric Cable Vision, your hometown provider, working hard every day to make our community better.
1: Expect mostly cloudy skies with a chance of a shower later in the afternoon. The high will reach 67. Tonight will be cloudy with rain at times, becoming steadier as the night progresses with a low of 48. Tomorrow will be breezy and cooler with rain, marking a raw and dreary start to the holiday weekend. Travel conditions will be poor with ponding on roads. The high will be 54. Moving on to Sunday, anticipate cloudy and cool weather with a few showers expected and a high of 59. For the full AccuWeather forecast, visit WQKX.com. I'm AccuWeather meteorologist Joe Lundberg.
2: Cloudy skies, where did that morning sunshine go? 51 degrees, high atop Blue Hill. Morgan in the morning, driven by Blaze Alexander Ford, Lewisburg. This is the unofficial opening of summertime. 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

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And Memorial Day, we'll have the day off.

0: day off. You'll just be supplied with all the music you need. That means this is the last edition of First Thoughts with Mike and Allie for a while. Are you guys a little sad about that?
1: Yes.
2: Sure.
1: This is a highlight of my week.
0: I believe him, Allie. I don't. All right, here's how it works. Everybody knows. They even play along at home or at work. Three random news stories. Mike and Allie give us the first thing that pops into their head. And if it's good enough, they get to ding the bell. Good bell dinger you are. All right. Are we ready to go?
2: We're ready.
0: Yep. All right. The camera, what do they call them? Cop cams? The cameras that are on their vest. The footage from Britney Spears' recent DUI has just been released.
3: While we're talking, can you turn the vehicle off?
4: No, can I go follow you up there so I'm not on the street with all these people?
3: What if we have you get out of
4: my
3: the
4: car? My baby's right down there in a hotel room, please.
3: Here, how about this? What if we have you get out of the car, we'll put you in one of our cars, and we'll drive around the corner so we're somewhere that there's a bunch of people driving by?
4: No, I don't want to get in your car, sir. You can come to my house. I'll make you food and lasagna or whatever you want. My babies are coming to my house tonight before we...
0: First of all, her babies are at the hotel. I hope they're not left alone. Yeah. And don't worry, the cop says. We'll give you a ride. We'll put you in the police car, give you a ride to the hotel. I don't want to go to the hotel. I just want to go home. How about if you come home with me and I'll make you lasagna? Mike, your thoughts on this?
1: Was the arresting officer Garfield?
0: Ding the bell! I knew you'd connect the lasagna with the cop. We love Britney Spears, but she just makes continual poor choices. Offering lasagna as a bribe. What do you think, Allie?
2: Oops. She did it again.
0: Ding the bell!
1: There we go.
0: That's also the answer I was looking for.
2: Thank you. Very good.
0: We're off to a great start. All right, this one is kind of gross, kind of weird, and, well, very weird. Tenant cams, or what they call it when you rent in an apartment and you set up cameras, hidden cameras, just in case the landlord stops by. Well, this couple got their surprise when they checked the camera.
5: He walked back and forth through here naked and
6: might have been trying to make a sandwich, but I don't know. It's creepy.
5: She just pointed the phone to me and I seen him just doing what he was doing right here in our house. It was live footage.
2: Oh my God.
5: Time stamped and everything. My wife, she's germaphobic, so I had to most definitely clean it before she even stepped in this house, period. Too comfortable, so I know for a fact that somebody that comfortable, what else could be done? It's going to be hard. I'm going to probably write some languages on the back of the check for him, the transfer.
0: He's going to write a special memo on his next rent check because his landlord was caught doing the nasty and making a sandwich on the tenant cam. Mike.
1: I think this couple deserves a lifetime of free rent after that.
0: You ding the bell. I think not only a month's rent, like he said, when he sends the check, but I personally would not even send the check and wait to see him try to evict me. Allie, what do you think? You have a camera in your rented apartment to make sure the landlord isn't coming in and out as he pleases. And oh, he is.
2: I just have a camera set up to look at my dog. I don't understand.
0: Your dog isn't walking around naked, making a sandwich.
2: No.
0: Okay? And he's not letting guests in, if you know what I mean. Okay, and finally, story number three comes from Brooklyn, New York, where a woman was being arraigned on charges when suddenly she had a baby.
7: It was unfortunately not delivered by the officer. The officer took her pants off and removed the baby who was hanging in the leg.
0: Oh, no.
7: She completed delivery with her hands behind her back.
0: She delivered a baby in a courtroom in handcuffs. Mike, what do you think?
1: All I can think of is Al Pacino saying, "This whole courtroom's out of order."
0: Ding the bell. I have seen things. I have seen things, sense of a woman creator. Anyway, Allie, what do you think about giving birth in a courtroom while in cuffs?
2: I'm going back to Britney. Baby.
0: Whoops, she did it again. Unbelievable.
2: Oh, baby.
0: Ding the bell.
2: Thank you.
0: Oh, perfect, guys. A perfect Friday edition of First Thoughts with Mike and Allie. Happy Memorial Day weekend, guys. We won't see you back on Monday, but next week for sure. Mike will be back, though, coming up next. Mike's got a movie review. What are we doing?
1: I will review the horror movie Obsession.
0: Oh, that's...

0: right. I've got an appointment. I gotta go.
1: Oh, stick around, Tom.
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2: That's at the campus?
1: That's at the campus. And see that one up on their big screen. That would be amazing.
2: Oh, I know what I'm doing this weekend when it rains.
1: Yeah, absolutely. For showtimes and other information, please visit their website, campustheater.org. The horror movie Obsession stars Michael Johnston as a guy who enters a new age store and buys a weird stick that promises to make one wish come true when broken. He wishes for his secret crush to love him more than anyone in the world. Surprisingly, the darn thing works, and the woman, played by Indy Navarette, suddenly becomes overwhelmed with passion, jealousy, and rage.
2: Wow.
1: She gets more clingy than saran wrap. This premise could easily fuel a Judd Apatow-style comedy, but although Obsession has some dark humor, it's totally played for extreme horror. Indy Navarette gives a star-making performance, turning her character into a frighteningly unstable figure. Her mood swings will give your nightmares nightmares. In terms of story, the movie deals with themes of consent, losing yourself in a relationship, and finding out the person you're dating is not the person you initially fell in love with. You know, relatable stuff.
2: Yeah.
1: All kinds of freaky things occur here. Whenever you think the situation couldn't get worse, it does, and that's precisely why it's scary. Obsession is very disturbing, but also skillfully made and brilliantly acted. It's one of the best horror films of the last 10 years. On a scale of 1 to 4, I give it 4 nasty breakups.
2: I'll just take your word for it.
1: I don't freak out easily, but this movie creeped me out.
2: Wait a minute. A horror movie actually creeped Movie Mike out?
1: Yeah, it's that good.
2: It's that good. All right. I'll take your word for it again, because Uncle Tom here, he don't do horror movies.
1: Since you said you're going to go see Project Hail Mary, I'll excuse it.
2: Oh, thank you. I do want to see that this weekend, probably during a somewhat rainy Memorial Day weekend. Yeah. What are you doing for the holiday?
1: I'm just going to have some family time. I'm going to watch some movies. We got The Mandalorian and Grogu this weekend. Oh, another new horror movie, Passenger.
2: I'll miss that one, but tell me about the Star Wars thing, okay?
1: Okay.
2: All right, we won't see you on Monday, but we'll catch you later in the week. Have a great holiday.
1: Thank you. You too.
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0: items.
1: United States Secretary of State Marco Rubio is in Sweden meeting with other NATO leaders and told reporters that President Trump has been feeling disappointment by the organization's lack of support for the U.S. in the conflict with Iran.
2: In the end, you know, like any alliance, it has to be good for everyone who's involved. It has to be a clear understanding of what the expectations are. And so certainly we'll try to lay the groundwork for that.
1: And negotiations are underway to work towards a possible agreement to cease hostilities between the nations. State police have completed their investigation into the death of a Danville woman found partially clothed in a pond. They determined 73-year-old Darlene Swope died accidentally. She was discovered floating in a pond between Danville Suites. The Montour County Coroner's Office announced Swope lived at the hotel, and police believe she had been in the pond for several days before she was discovered. The Daily Item reports the trial for a Sunbury man accused of sexually assaulting an 11-year-old girl will begin on June 8th with jury selection. The newspaper reports 46-year-old Michael Bishop will be in court for jury selection, and that trial will get underway June 9th. Road work continues next week on Front Street in the city of Sunbury and the Edison and Joseph Priestley bridges in Upper Augusta Township. That work being done between 7 p.m. and 6 a.m. with lane closures. Find more news online at WKOK.com. I'm Allie Stevens reporting.
3: In 94KX Sports, Mann's High School Softball First District 4 Class AAA Semifinals. Warrior Run beats Montoursville 5-4, Mifflinburg 9-6 over Hughesville. The winners will face each other in the final. In baseball, the completion of a suspended game, Southern Columbia wins 11-2 over Muncie. In Major League Baseball, the Pirates are 3-1 winners over the Tigers. Brandon Lowe homers, rookie Connor Griffin another hit. That's an 8-game hitting streak. The Mets beat the Nationals 2-1. Bo Bichette drove in both runs for the Mets. Those teams split that 4-game series. It's also a split of a 4-gamer for the Blue Jays and Yankees as the Jays win 2-0 last night. George Springer homers for Toronto. And your other baseball winners, the Guardians win along with the Braves, Athletics, and Diamondbacks in a short Thursday schedule. And the Stanley Cup playoffs, it's the Eastern Conference Finals Game 1. Canadiens beat the Hurricanes 6-2, scoring 2 goals in the first 4 minutes, 4 in the first period. That's the Hurricanes' first loss in the playoffs. The NBA's Eastern Conference Finals now 2-0 in favor of the Knicks. They beat the Cavaliers again 109-93 last night. Josh Hart with 26, Jalen Brunson 19 points, 14 assists as the Knicks win. And in case you hadn't heard, NASCAR icon Kyle Busch died yesterday at the age of 41 after a sudden severe illness. And this report is sponsored by Service Electric Cable Vision. 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
4: Today, expect mostly cloudy skies with a chance of a shower later in the afternoon. The high will reach 67. Tonight will be cloudy with rain at times, becoming steadier as the night progresses with a low of 48. Tomorrow will be breezy and cooler with rain, marking a raw and dreary start to the holiday weekend. Travel conditions will be poor with ponding on roads. The high will be 54. Moving on to Sunday, anticipate cloudy and cool weather with a few showers expected and a high of 59. For the full AccuWeather forecast, visit WQKX.com. I'm AccuWeather meteorologist Joe Lundberg.
5: Cloudy skies and 52 degrees high atop Blue Hill. Morgan in the morning from Blaze Alexander Ford in Lewisburg. Hey, we got guests in the studio early.

0: heading into a vacation weekend with the Go-Go's in an all 80s and 90s holiday weekend. It starts later today, and it goes right through Monday. Speaking of Monday, earlier this week on Monday, we did one of the more powerful interviews in our Mic'd Up segment at 8:45. An 80-year-old Vietnam vet, Van Shipe, lives right here in Central PA, is a member of the Honor Guard for four counties. When a veteran passes, he is in the Honor Guard shooting the rifles. He wrote a song about an interesting Honor Guard ceremony. He called on Brett Alexander of the Bad Lees to sing it. We have an exclusive 94KX mix of that song for you right now. We introduce to you Van Shipe, a veteran, and Brett Alexander. Van, you wrote this amazing song, a Vietnam vet yourself, a true-to-life song.
1: At a funeral in Stonington, a cemetery, and it was pouring down rain, and I was in the Honor Guard, and I thought, my God, this is like Vietnam. It's like monsoon season. And I said, I got to write a song about this. I put this friend of mine into the song because he's my hero.
0: You hear the song by Brett Alexander. How does that make you feel?
1: I broke down in tears myself. I felt I have a lot in this song.
0: And because of that Honor Guard, that's how you wrote the song?
1: Yes, sir.
0: Three empty casings.
2: Phone rang on a quiet Monday, a little past noon. The funeral director on the line delivered the somber tune. Said a Vietnam vet was coming home after all these years, and they requested military honors to settle all the fears. Said the burial was on Friday at 11:30. I felt a chill right through me, like a message sent from heaven. Found out it was my old buddy who fought beside me in the jungle heat. A Purple Heart he earned through his valor and heroic feat. He took a hit in a firefight, a doctor's grim decree. We're gonna have to take your legs, son. It's just the way it has to be. But he wiggled his toes and pleaded, Doc, don't you dare take my leg. He said they didn't see how it was possible, but he wasn't one to beg. A year later, he walked out of the hospital on his own two feet. He marched in parades and ran the marathons. He was tough to beat. Now the final Friday's here, and as a veteran, I feel the loss. Promise we made.

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0: The exclusive 94KX mix of three empty casings. If you've ever seen an honor guard at a military funeral, they fire three shots. One for duty, one for honor, and one for country. Van Shipe, an 80-year-old Vietnam vet, wrote the song. I love this guy. I just met him this week. We've been talking all week. And, of course, our good friend Brett Alexander of the Badleys with the spoken word song, Three Empty Casings. Hear it all weekend long here on 94KX. Breezy, what are you doing here? You just show up with a cooler of beer. What's going on?
1: Isn't that my MO? Just

0: surprise you and say, hey, let's party.
1: Okay, we're heading into a long holiday weekend, an 80s, 90s weekend with us, all the party music, and you at Rusty Rail have a new brew?
0: We got a new one called Hop Glitch, celebrating our Glitch's birthday. Today's his birthday.
1: Wait, Hop Glitch, what is it? Hop what?
0: So it's Hop Glitch.
1: And who is Glitch?
0: And we got our Glitch here.
1: What?
0: For his birthday. Today's his birthday. We're going to celebrate his birthday.
1: What the heck is it? What is that thing? He's a party animal.
0: That's the Glitch Monster.
1: The Glitch Monster. Wow. And he's holding two cans of his...
0: Two cans of Hop Glitch. We're
1: going
0: to celebrate tonight. Yeah. Big can release party at Rusty Rail tonight, 6 to 9 tonight. Come out.
1: Okay.
0: Mm-hmm. We are sponsored by Pop Darts. The game that's taking over the world.
1: ESPN, more than pickleball. Yeah.
0: Barstool Sports, Sports Illustrated. It's taken over. Hop Glitch, Pop Darts, old school video games. DJ Smalls is going to be there.
1: Holy
0: what?
1: Man. Who planned this party? You?
0: The Glitch.
1: Oh, the Glitch. Oh, yeah. It's his party.
0: And today, he's today years old today.
1: He's how old?
0: Today.
1: He's today years old
0: today? He's today years old today.
1: Well, happy birthday, and I mean birthday, Glitch.
0: He's here to celebrate. He's going to be celebrating from now till tonight, till tomorrow, till the day after.
1: Is that how he gets the greenish color? Constant beverage?
0: Well, he uses a lot of SPF 75. But he's going to celebrate drinking some Glitches. Responsible, of course.
1: Responsible beverage drinking. Mm-hmm.
0: And who knows what he's going to be doing? Stop by. See him tonight. Get your photo taken.
1: Rusty Rail tonight, 6 o'clock?
0: 6 to 9 o'clock tonight in the our separate event space.
1: Uh-huh.
0: We're going to have retro video games. We're going to have DJ Smalls. Photos with the Glitch, food specials. We're going to be pouring Glitch all night long.
1: I love the flavor Flav clock around his chest.
0: He's got a little flavor Flav
1: going on. Breezy, thanks for popping in. We're going to put all this on our social media. I'm sure Glitch has a couple of cold ones for us.
0: Oh, I think he brought samples.
1: He brought them? All right. Well,
0: who doesn't want to have a beer in the morning?
1: Anytime. Anytime's time for Rusty Rail. Scott, you're a dear friend, and thank you for introducing me to your new friend.
0: He's a great guy. Stop by, see him tonight. Rusty Rail, 6 to 9 tonight. Definitely check out Hop Glitch. He'll be in the market real soon.
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5: Today we honor United States Army veteran Dylan Holmes, originally from Cleveland, Ohio, and now proudly part of the Shamokin Dam community. Dylan served at Fort Bragg, where he demonstrated the discipline, strength, and leadership that continue to define him today. Even after sustaining injuries during his service, nothing stops Dylan from stepping up to help others. He uses his Army experience to guide and mentor struggling youth, offering the kind of steady support and example that can change a life. Dylan was nominated by his wife, who says he's not only a remarkable soldier, but an incredible person and father, someone who gives of himself without hesitation. 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

Morgan in the Morning, Flashback Friday. Here we are, kicking off summer 2026. Wow. You know, summer is like the greatest time of the year, but it depends on when you think it happens. That was our topic yesterday. Most people, most Americans feel summer begins this weekend. So forget about your June 21st. You know, meteorological summer is June 1st. As far as the planets, it's the 20th. Forget about all that. It's summer right now. And we've got about a half hour of Flashback Friday left. And then, remember, we got the lunch. And then an 80s, 90s weekend. So whatever you're doing this weekend, stay with us. Oh, we've got plenty more as far as the keyword in the Share the Love, Share the Cash contest. Derek Feltman of Millerstown is our latest $100 winner just for listening and text

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1: Today we honor United States Army Reserve veteran Edward Sobel of Shamokin, a soldier whose courage and quiet strength carried him through one of the most defining moments of his life. Edward deployed to Iraq in 2003 during Operation Iraqi Freedom, proudly serving his country alongside fellow men and women who shared the same selfless commitment. He even celebrated his 21st birthday in the desert, far from home, yet never once complaining. Edward's wife, Erica, says she is deeply proud of him, not only for his service, but for the man he continues to be. His dedication, humility, and unwavering sense of duty still shine through in everything he does. From all of us, thank you, Edward, for your service, your sacrifice, and your steadfast heart.
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0: 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The stations of SBC Media Partners are thanking all service members, past and present, who helped to keep this, the land of the free and the home of the brave.
1: The sun hangs low over Paxinus, casting a golden glow on David L. Gink. At nearly 83, he carries the quiet strength of an Army veteran who once traded the Pennsylvania hills for the jungles of Vietnam. Though his tour was cut short by injury, leading him through treatment in Germany before finally flying home to recover, his resilience remains. Today, as his health tires, he receives excellent care at the Lebanon VA, surrounded by the respect he earned decades ago. Watching him with unwavering pride, his daughter Melissa Temple knows that while his pace has slowed, the heart of the soldier she loves is as courageous as ever.
0: Thank you for your service. We appreciate your sacrifice.
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2: Swearing in of the new Fed chair. Good morning, I'm Ellie Stevens with news from WKOK.com. Kevin Warsh, the incoming chair of the U.S. Federal Reserve, returns to the central bank with an ambitious reform agenda and under the watchful eye of President Trump. Warsh was confirmed to a four-year term as the central bank's chief by the Senate last week.
3: Warsh has been critical of the Fed in recent years, calling for a, quote, regime change, and questioning the central bank's handling of the post-COVID inflation surge and its approach to regulating banks.
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4: It's the end of the radio network infused with the DNA of Edward R. Murrow.
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4: CBS News President Tom Cebrowski and Editor-in-Chief Barry Weiss saying it was not an easy decision.
2: A Mount Carmel man faces charges after police say he chased two juveniles with his vehicle and attempted to strike them. The news item reports Mount Carmel Borough Police responded April 28th to the 400 block of East 2nd Street for reports of criminal mischief. 42-year-old Jason Dillo admitted following the juveniles because he believed they previously damaged his property. Surveillance video showed Dillo swerving toward the juveniles on a sidewalk and reversing toward them before accelerating again as they fled toward a nearby home. Pennsylvania has joined a multi-state lawsuit challenging new federal student loan caps that could affect healthcare workforce programs. Trib Live reports the lawsuit targets U.S. Department of Education rules impacting nurse practitioners, physician assistants, physical therapists, and other advanced healthcare degrees. State officials say the loan limits would worsen shortages in healthcare fields already struggling to fill positions. Find more news online at WKOK.com. I'm Allie.

0: Take me on a joyride. Central PA, so many things to do this summer, and Valley Fusion has a lot to do with it. Maggie and Denise are with us this morning. You didn't bump into that big green hairy monster on the way in, did you?
1: No, I missed that.
0: Oh, look at you.
2: I got it. Yeah, banged into him. Oh, God. It was fun, though.
0: Yeah, so much going on. The big party at Rusty Rail tonight with their new mascot. Glinch Hops is his name. Yeah. He's very beer oriented. That happens tonight at Rusty Rail. Whatever you're doing at your house on Saturday, cookout, fine. Sunday, we're doing it. We're going to rock the river.
1: Rain or shine, Tom.
0: Rain or shine. And right now, it looks like some showers in the morning, and maybe, as of right now, nothing for the rest of the day. Bring your umbrella in case. Bring your lawn chairs. We're going to rock the river right there at the Pine Otter Park, where they play baseball, in a concert that will benefit the baseball guys, right?
1: Yeah, and this is a first for us to do it there, so this is pretty exciting. We love doing events along the river, and we're kind of sad that we weren't going to be able to get some of those in this year, but lo and behold, surprise, here we are, and we're doing it.
0: Yep, Kinsey opens the show, and then the

0: Traveling Wilkesbarians. If you're not familiar with that band, they're local talent that all get together every once in a while just to do like a Traveling Wilburys kind of thing. Brett Alexander of Badley's fame and everything else, and a bunch of his crew will be the headliners. And Dustin Douglas is in that group. And Paul Young is in that group. They're good guys.
1: Oh, they are. My daughter loves Paul. She calls him Tall Paul.
2: Oh.
1: So she's excited. She's excited to see him. She's excited to see Kinsey. She's 10. So, you know, Big Mike. Mike Krebs.
0: Yeah.
1: Give a shout out is in there.
0: Krebsy, as we call him.
1: Yep. So it's fun for all ages, literally. Mm-hmm. So, and it's free. Like, you can't go wrong right there.
0: Right. Mm-hmm. And if you want to give a donation, and we hope you do, when the bucket comes around or when they pass the hat, whatever they do, that money will go to the Pine Otter Baseball Club. And isn't it good, Denise, isn't it good that we have Valley Fusion and these things?
2: Absolutely. I'm so proud to be part of it. I'm mm-hmm. so happy it appeared in my life. We just love lifting other people up, especially mm-hmm. organizations, nonprofits, small businesses and things like that. And we want fun. We're all about fun. We want to have fun stuff around here to do.
0: And if you pay attention, and we'll tell you how to get the Valley Fusion in a bit, if you pay attention to their events, they're not all these big outdoor concerts. You could do something as simple as Moomoo's and Mimosas.
1: Yeah. Oh, people are still talking about that. And there's so many people asking me, when's the next one? Mm-hmm. We want in. We want on board. So the fact that we're just, about a year and a half old now, mm-hmm. and how fast things have been going and growing is just amazing to me.
0: We have the venues in our area, and we have the breweries and the wineries, mm-hmm. and when you go to them with an idea, both of you ladies, they usually say, holy cow, I never heard of this. This is going to be fun, and it is fun.
1: Right. Oh, absolutely.
2: Yeah. We've both lived in larger areas, larger mm-hmm. metropolitan areas, so I think a lot of it we pull from our memories of being there.
1: And, yeah.
0: And there's nothing better than that.
2: Yeah.
0: Bring the big city ideas to the small towns, because small town people know how to have fun too, right?
1: Mm-hmm. Oh my gosh, yeah. Especially if it's in a field with on the bed of a pickup truck with your keg, you know.
0: The good old days.
1: Oh, yes.
0: Rock the River happens Sunday. What time does it open? I mean, we know we have two acts, Kinsey and the Traveling Wilkesbarians.
1: Yeah, so the gates open at 5 p.m. And we do want to stress, you do come to an ID station and get banded, mm-hmm. So that you can purchase and consume alcohol. There's no outside beverages allowed in.
0: Mm-hmm.
1: 6:30, Kinsey takes the stage and rocks it till 7:30. And at 7:45, you got the Traveling Wilkesbarians, and they'll carry us through to 9:30.
0: Wow. I hate to talk past this event already because it's coming up on Sunday and we're all looking forward to it. But you also have Fusion Fest coming up, and you're still selling tickets to that, right?
1: Oh, my gosh, yes. And we decided to open this up as a celebration of the kickoff to summer. We're offering $20 general admission tickets.
0: Ooh.
1: When you go to our website and check out, put in the code SUMMER in all caps, mm-hmm. and you get a really good discount for a really fun day. 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
0: June 13th.
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1: Yeah, it's a literal backyard takeover.
0: Right. There it is. How do we get more information on Fusion Fest or Valley Fusion?
1: You can head over to our website. 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For Fusion Fest, there's a ticket link right on our homepage at the top corner. You can't miss it. And obviously there you can see all our other upcoming events, ticket links. If you want to be a vendor, there's a link to register for vending in all of our events. And obviously Facebook, too. We're there. So we're all pretty easy to find.
0: Very easy to find. You're easy to come in here anytime you're invited. I mean, just come in.
1: I'm ready to find my office, actually.
0: Well, just
1: we might as well stay.
0: Share one with Denise for now.
1: Okay. Yeah.
0: All right. Thanks,
1: Sounds
0: ladies.
1: Good.
0: It's great.
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0: We said goodbye to Stephen Colbert last night, and he had a friend with him. His name was Paul McCartney. Our parting shot is amazing. Stay with us.
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4: Today we honor United States Army Reserve veteran Edward Sobel of Shamokin, a soldier whose courage and quiet strength carried him through one of the most defining moments of his life. Edward deployed to Iraq in 2003 during Operation Iraqi Freedom, proudly serving his country alongside fellow men and women who shared the same selfless commitment. He even celebrated his 21st birthday in the desert, far from home, yet never once complaining. Edward's wife, Erica, says she is deeply proud of him, not only for his service, but for the man he continues to be. His dedication, humility, and unwavering sense of duty still shine through in everything he does. 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

Happy summer 2026, no matter what the weather is. 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I am saddened today, if you are with us at 6:15 when I do my Thinking Out Loud segment. 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Rest in peace, CBS. Last night was the end of Stephen Colbert, another thing that made me very sad. But a happy part of the show was when Paul

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4: 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United States Navy veteran Dwayne Deska of Elysburg. 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There's a quiet strength in the way he listens, the way he guides, the way he makes people feel taken care of. It's the same strength he carried through his service in the Navy, now poured into every person who sits across his desk. And when the day winds down, Dwayne finds peace in his garden, watching life take root. And he finds fire again at the pool table, where that competitive spark never left him. From W&L Nissan and from all of us at SBC Media Partners, thank you, Dwayne, for your service, your heart, and the difference you make every single day.

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0: It's time to share the love and share the cash with W&L Subaru. Woo! 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Once you hear it, text that word to 570-286-7130. 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
1: All right, the keyword is, well, first of all, this is my favorite keyword of this contest so far, and it's not even close. This is the best. This keyword makes the contest. The keyword is booty. That's right. Make sure you spell it right. B-O-O-T-Y. And text that to me right now. I'll be running for $1,000 in cash from W&L. Good luck.
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0: To the rank of Regimental Sergeant Major, he earned a letter of commendation and later received the World War I Victory Medal in recognition of his continued dedication. Honorably discharged in 1919, Clarence returned home and went on to serve as Sunbury's city controller from 1926 until his sudden passing in 1939. Clarence was nominated by his grandson, John Deppin, who proudly carries his legacy forward.
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We're going to rock the river this Sunday with our friends from Valley Fusion. Some great live music. You've got some adult beverages, some yummy food trucks, too. Best part is the event is free this Sunday with Valley Fusion and 94KX.

0: 94KX. And it's Drew Kelly. Let's just be honest with one another here. We're really just passing the time to get to the weekend. Nice long holiday weekend ahead of us. If you need to check some headlines, maybe read some news, feel a little informed, that will hopefully make the day go by a little quicker. 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
1: 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And hello, it's Drew, the Central Penn Bank and Trust Question of the Week. 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You guys have been outstanding about participating. Really appreciate that. If you want to chime in, head over to the 94KX Facebook page, okay? And stand by here. 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

94KX. It's been a lot of fun so far as we share the love and share the cash. Just ask Lauren Stillwell of Hughesville, Don Musser of Shamokin Dam, plenty of other qualifiers. All have $100 in their pocket, courtesy of WNL Subaru, and they're all in the running for $1,000 in cash. If you want to be in the running now, our keyword this hour is booty, B-O-O-T-Y, as in pirate's booty, you weirdos. I don't know what you were thinking. B-O-O-T-Y. Text that to me right now, and we'll text you back to let you know that we got your message.

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0: 94KX, and well, we're just under 1 month away from the first day of summer. It's June 21st, but around here, we're going to be celebrating the 94 days of summer, kicking it off today at 3 p.m. with our All 80s and 90s holiday weekend. Keep in mind, the 94 days of summer are brought to you by our new friends at Jack's Mountain Freeze in Middleburg. So proud to have them aboard. And if you're looking for some ice cream this summer, check those guys out. All right. Jack's Mountain Freeze. Back next. It's more music while you're working here at 94KX.
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1: 94KX, and it's Drew Kelly. So, yeah, I mentioned a moment ago that it's an all 80s and 90s Memorial Day weekend this weekend that starts today at 3, goes through Monday at midnight. 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So E.H. 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

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If you missed Flashback Friday earlier this morning, fear not. 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

94KX, and hi there, it's Drew. I'm excited to join you at the Transitions of PA's 38th Annual Charity Auction, Building Strength Through Community. 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I checked it out yesterday. It's incredible. 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You can get your tickets at transitionsofpa.org, and I'll see you there. I'm hosting and emceeing. 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

0: 94KX, where the Wayback Lunch is next, brought to you by Lewisburg Liquidation Center, Industrial Boulevard in Lewisburg. We're heading into a holiday weekend. I am not playing. I'm not messing around. I've got Jermaine Stewart, and we don't have to take our clothes off to have a good time. I've got Def Leppard, Lips, Inc., Patti Smyth, and more right after this at 94KX.
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It's Rock the River with Valley Fusion. 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And then the Traveling Wilkes-Barrians after that. They've got some adult beverages from Midtown Bistro and some really yummy food trucks, too. Southern Barbecue is going to be there. So is Pier 147. And we're thankful for the support of Ralph C. and Flown Dentistry and Danville Pharmacy. 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

0: 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Any amount will be graciously accepted. At 6 o'clock, we'll be raffling Yeti coolers and AirPods Pro 3 earbuds. There'll be door prizes throughout the night, and SBC Media Partners and 94KX will be on hand recording Facebook Live videos. Amanda and Colleen, your new leadership team at the Greater Susquehanna Valley Chamber of Commerce, will be there all night too. Come enjoy a fun time with us as we celebrate working with you and Scott's new part-time life. I'm Art Thomas, president of Mectech and Diversified Construction, and we hope to see you there June 2nd.
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0: 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And hello, it's Drew Kelly, sharing the love and sharing the cash with WNL Subaru. 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

0: 94KX. And hello, it's Drew Kelly. Excited to announce that the 94 Days of Summer kick off officially today. As it's, you know, heading into Memorial Day weekend. Excited to announce that the 94 Days of Summer are now brought to you by Jack's Mountain Freeze in Middleburg, which has me very much in the mood for ice cream. 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

0: 94KX. And that's it for me. Rob Centers in next. He will kick off our all 80s and 90s Memorial Day weekend. 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Kleckner. 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Kleckner. Thanks, Bud Light. And enjoy those waybacks. We're going to do all 80s and 90s beginning 3 p.m. here with Rob on 94KX.
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Everyone says they play more music. 94KX actually does. 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
1: 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I got to do the, oh, right, it's unbelievable. It's 94KX. And you know, of course, we're headed toward your Memorial Day weekend. And that means we're going to kick off the 94 Days of Summer with an all 80s and 90s weekend presented by Bud Light, distributed locally by E.H. Kleckner in Montandon. AccuWeather says not exactly a gorgeous Memorial Day weekend. Anytime this afternoon, you might see a quick passing shower. 48 overnight tonight as rain becomes quite steady. It looks like a rainy day all day tomorrow and 54 up to 59 with less rain, but still rain on Sunday. A little bit better on Monday. It's all there, your forecast. So you can check it out at WQKX.com.
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All right, you made it, folks. All right, we're done with the work week, even if you have to stay there for a couple more hours. I don't care, because we're all set to kick off our holiday weekend programming. Memorial Day weekend is here. We're kicking off the 94 days of summer here with our all-80s and 90s weekend presented by Bud Light, distributed locally by E.H. Kleckner in Montandon. Here we go. We're going to kick off your weekend with El DeBarge next. That's just how we get it started. How about Jane's Addiction, Cameo, Ice House, and more? All right, ready? We'll do it next on 94KX.

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It's 94KX. The holiday weekend is here. I don't care what the weather's like. 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And they get Jane's Addiction. You get Cameo. And you get a good mood as the 94 Days of Summer start with 94KX.

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feeling nice and funky. Yeah, George Michael with 94KX and your all 80s and 90s weekend. AccuWeather says again today, a shower anytime. Then overnight tonight, it becomes a steady rain. That becomes steady all day tomorrow. It's a washout kind of day tomorrow. 54 is tomorrow's high. Then less rain, just a couple showers on Sunday. Even fewer showers on Monday. It's all there at WQKX.com as the police are part of our special weekend.

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0: I seriously, were you a big fan of Hanson when they were out? I used to work with a girl. Amy, if you're listening right now, Amy Knight, you may remember her as a big fan. That's Bob. This is 94KX, and you're all 80s and 90s weekend. And like we said, we're kicking off the 94 days of summer, which is sponsored by Jack's Mountain Freeze in Middleburg. 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If you're looking for ice cream or a good meal, you might head out there in the 94 days of summer.
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94KX. Okay, 4 o'clock is on the way, so 1 hour down and a whole lot of hours to go in our all 80s and 90s weekends, presented by Bud Light, distributed locally by our friends at E.H. Kleckner in Montana. And my in-laws live not far from Kleckner's, and we're going to be able to see the Kleckner's building while we're doing a cookout later on tonight. S'mores. Just saying. Next hour gives you stuff from Loverboy, Hootie, Jody Wadley, Def Leppard, and more on 94KX. Yeah.

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I'm going to go ahead and say, all right, if you have not gone back and re-listened to Cracked Rear View, great album from Hootie and the Blowfish, you should. It holds up well. That's Only Want to Be With You. This is 94KX from the Central Penn Bank and Trust Studio. It's 80s, it's 90s, and that's it all weekend long. And it's Jody Watley on 94KX.

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1: Did you just double dip that shit?
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0: Well, I know. I really hope you're not thinking it's a waste of time, or you wouldn't be here, would you? Dave Matthews at 94KX in the all 80s and 90s weekend. 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

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Kleckner in Montana. And so, what do you say we crank up more music? I feel like Sugar Hill Gang, Rapper's Delight, that's a great way to kick off the next hour, really put you in that holiday weekend mood. I've got Sublime. We're going to do the Electric Boogie with Marsha Griffiths. Absolutely. I've got the steps. I know how to do it. Fatboy Slim, Genesis Cracker, all on the way. Next up on 94KX.

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Elizabethville, Sunbury, Selins Grove, Lewisburg. 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

0: Now, this is the all 80s and 90s weekend. That's Cracker. I'm Rob, and an AccuWeather forecast again that says a shower this afternoon, steady rain tonight, kind of a washout tomorrow before things maybe improve a little bit for Sunday and Monday. We're heading into, of course, Memorial Day. That means we remember all of our veterans. And if you were listening to Morgan in the Morning earlier this week, he had veteran Van Shipe on, and he wrote that song called Three Empty Casings, performed by Brett Alexander. Let's remember.
1: We introduced to you Van Shipe, a veteran, and Brett Alexander. Van.

0: wrote this amazing song, a Vietnam vet yourself, a true-to-life song.
1: At a funeral in Stonington, a cemetery, and it was pouring down rain, and I was in the honor guard, and I thought, my God, this is like Vietnam. It's like monsoon season. And I said, I got to write a song about this. I put this friend of mine into the song because he's my hero.
0: You hear the song by Brett Alexander. How does that make you feel?
1: I broke down in tears myself. I felt I have a lot in this song.
0: And because of that honor guard, that's how you wrote the song.
1: Yes, sir.
0: Three empty casings.
2: The phone rang on a quiet Monday, a little past noon. The funeral director on the line delivered the somber tune. Said a Vietnam vet was coming home after all these years, and they requested military honors to settle all the fears. Said the burial was on Friday at 11:30. I felt a chill right through me, like a message sent from heaven. Found out it was my old buddy who fought beside me in the jungle heat. A Purple Heart he earned through his valor and heroic feat. He took a hit in a firefight, a doctor's grim decree. We're gonna have to take your legs, son. It's just the way it has to be. But he wiggled his toes and pleaded, Doc, don't you dare take my leg. He said they didn't see how it was possible, but he wasn't one to beg. A year later, he walked out of the hospital on his own 2 feet. He marched in parades and ran in marathons. He was tough to beat. Now the final Friday's here, and as a veteran, I feel the loss. Remember the promise we made.

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2: 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You get out there and the stands are full and everybody's cheering. Pitcher throws, and you look for that pill. Suddenly there's nothing else in the ballpark but you.

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1: There's danger out there. 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